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day, Potts Farm was a place to go. 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Jack and Jim were a few good men. 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Y'all ain't listening. Them old dirt

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1: 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I hope you love it. 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
1: Man, this song is really just three snapshots of my life. The first time I threw my hands up was at a concert as a kid, realizing music was bigger than anything I'd ever felt before. The second time was with a cop telling me to put them up because I was out there making some terrible decisions. Then the third time was in a church, finally surrendering and giving God some things I couldn't carry anymore. Same two words, but they meant something completely different in every season of my life.

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2: 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Now it's like, all right, let's go. I'm ready. Like sunshine coming on.
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1: 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Time flies, right?

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2: 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Before, I felt defeated. Now it's like, all right, let's go. I'm ready. Like sunshine coming on.
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3: 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Like sunshine coming on.
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3: Well, good morning. It is Katie, and I am hanging out at Academy Sports and Outdoors, Vasil Boulevard in Hagerstown, and we are getting ready for a great day as the Summer of Fun celebration will kick off officially at 11. So if you have kids or if you're just looking for something super fun to do before lunch, this is the place that you're going to want to check out. They have literally turned the parking lot into a family fun zone. They have backyard games, giveaways, there's a dunk tank. You'll even get a chance to meet some local heroes and first responders. 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And it is Katie on the road until 1, Academy Sports with New Country Ways.
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1: Well, hello, and I am hanging out at Academy Sports and Outdoors, Vasil Boulevard, because the fun is going to kick off at 11. The parking lot is ready to go. The games are all set up, and they are celebrating the start of summer and America's birthday with a huge community event that is completely family-friendly. They have classic backyard games, a dunk tank, giveaways throughout the day. You'll be able to meet the heroes who keep our community safe every day. And kids are going to be the star today because there's a bike parade that kicks off at 2 this afternoon. And you can bring a decorated bike from home, come a little early, let the kids decorate it here before the parade starts. And then you're going to want to head inside and do some shopping because you can get 20% off your purchase. The fun kicks off at 11. I'm going to be here until 1. It's Katie on the road, Academy Sports and Outdoors with New Country Ways.
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2: And we are getting ready to kick things off here at Academy Sports and Outdoors in Hagerstown. And you really couldn't ask for a better day to get the family out of the house. 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So whether you're challenging somebody to one of the backyard games, or you're trying your luck at the dunk tank, or you're just thanking the local first responders who are going to be here today, there's something happening all afternoon long. And while you're here, don't forget to browse the store, because Academy has everything that you're going to need for camping, fishing, backyard fun, sports, anything that gets you outdoors this summer. And parents, there is that kids bike parade 2 o'clock this afternoon. Kids 10 and under are invited to participate. And if they didn't decorate their bike at home, not a problem. They can do it right here in the parking lot before the parade begins. So come spend part of your Saturday with me. It's Katie on the road with 101.5 New Country Ways.
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2: 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What's up, Brett?
3: Hello, Katie. 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We're doing a family-style tailgating where we will be giving away free snow cones. 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
2: We got backyard games.
3: 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There's going to be a dunk tape. Also, you can come meet local heroes. Also, at 2 o'clock, we'll be doing a kids' bike parade where there's decorating and you can do the bike parade.
2: Sounds good. Yeah, so we are going to be, I'm going to be here until 1. The whole event goes until 3. Stop by and check it out. It's Katie on the road for New Country Ways.
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3: 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And don't forget, one of the biggest attractions of the day is still to come. The kids' bike parade begins at 2, and it's open to kids 10 and under. You can bring a decorated bike from home, or if you don't have time to decorate one, come early and you can decorate it right here before the parade starts. 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It's Katie. I'm here until 1 this afternoon on the road with 101.5 New Country Ways.
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2: 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I know.

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1: Man, it is a great afternoon here at Academy Sports and Outdoors in Hagerstown. Families are everywhere enjoying the summer of fun celebration as Academy marks America's 250th birthday and welcomes the start of summer in a big way. The backyard games, they've been busy all day. The dunk tank is getting a workout. And it's really been great just watching the kids interact with the local heroes who came out to be a part of today's celebration. Kona Ice is here, by the way. Get yourself some ice, water ice. It is fantastic. And if your little one has a bike, don't miss the bike parade. That's coming up at 2 o'clock. Kids 10 and under are invited to participate. There's still time to decorate a bike before everyone rolls out together, so you can decorate it right here and take advantage of the savings. 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
2: I got to tell you, if you have not made it over to Academy Sports and Outdoors yet, there is still plenty of time to do it today for their summer fun celebration. It is amazing. The parking lot is full of activities like backyard games. There's all kinds of giveaways. There's a dunk tank. And families are just enjoying this beautiful afternoon together. It's exactly what a community event should be. It's going on until 3 o'clock today. The bike parade is going to kick off at 2, so you have time to bring the kids, bring a bike. You can decorate the bikes right here. There's face painting as well. Kona Ice is here handing out some free Italian ice. And while you're here, make sure that you text Hagerstown to 22369. That's going to get you 20% off your purchase inside of the store. I'm going to be hanging out until 1 o'clock, so come spend part of your Sunday with me. Would love to see you. It's Katie on the road for 101.5 New Country Ways.
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1: And we are getting close to wrapping up our broadcast here at Academy Sports and Outdoors, but the Summer Fun Celebration is still going strong, and there is a lot left to enjoy until 3 o'clock this afternoon. Families are playing games. Kids are having a great time. The dunk tank is drawing a crowd. You can enjoy Kona Ice. They're here handing out free snow cones. It's just really an incredible event here in the parking lot. Don't forget, one of the biggest events of the afternoon still to come, the Kids Bike Parade begins at 2 o'clock. It's open to children 10 and under. You can bring a decorated bike, or you can just bring your bike and decorate it here before the parade starts. If you're doing a little shopping, make sure to text Hagerstown to 22369. 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I just purchased a Under Armour sweatshirt for $24. Feeling good about that. I'm wrapping up at 1. It's Katie on the road at Academy Sports and Outdoors with New Country Ways.
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1: 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If you're going through hell, you're not alone.
2: If you need somebody, say so. Say So is a very personal and important song for us, you know, as songwriters, but it's basically just a reminder that no matter what you're going through, you don't have to go through it alone. And we hope this song is successful, but successful to us if it changes one person's day, if it helps one person going through a tough time, climb out of that. I got a

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